I wanna know what happiness is. In his eye there's a hunter's gleam. Something to look forward to. This cat's gonna get the cream. 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Cut it, slice it, chop it up to the rhythm of a Cockney rebel.

Yes, I know it's unusual to break into the title like that. But then this isn't going to be a newsreel. Although I'm sitting at the same microphone that I use every day when I'm speaking the newsreel commentary.

Sorry, I got jealous that time. I felt so insecure. I know I said something's wrong, but I didn't mean any harm. I felt like you were putting me down.